Berta and I are coming at him from every angle, but he's not dodging, not even lifting a finger. 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Good idea. Right, Berta, let's do it now.

wildly supersized all seeing eye, a wilderness of boredom, no lows, no highs. The only way out is to get lost in dreams, whispers, prayers, visions, for we spend more.

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A finger pointed at the sun. Well, come on.

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can't spend but all of the money in the whole wide world. It's not gonna help you in the end. Now while there's still time to be saved,

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1: 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I hope I don't burn my head on the curling iron again.

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I'd already been out there for about a week with Jurassic, yeah. Supernatural and Noise, rocking out by Stonehenge with the Roots. Next thing I know, I'm at the Scholar Club in King's Cross in the hallway, trying to understand the philosophy that she's kicking. Me and Babs still had to link up with Boulevard Connection. We had Denmark, Sweden, Norway. Man, I remember thinking I couldn't afford to get sidetracked.